Now, listen, I want everybody to make some noise starting from now. If you had a good time, let me hear you say, oh yeah! If you are from the UK, back there in England,

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Juliet says, "Hey, it's Romeo. He nearly gave me a heart attack.

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Yes, and the dream was just the same. And I dreamed your dream for you, and now your dream is real.

with you and the way we used to be. All I do is keep the beat, the bad company, and all I do is kiss you.

FM Libertad 105.1. Escribinos un correo electrónico info@la105fm.com. info@la105fm.com.